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3: Fox News, I'm Carmen Roberts. President Trump will address the nation tonight at 9 Eastern. His focus, election conspiracy claims.
4: The speech comes as President Trump ratchets up pressure on Senate Republicans to advance the Save America Act, a strict voter ID bill. Democrats warn the president is attempting to sow doubt into the outcome of the upcoming midterm elections.
3: Fox's Jared Halpern, and the president is set to speak again at 9 p.m. Eastern. Flash flooding in Texas claims another life. Governor Abbott says at least two people have died.
5: A male near Comfort who was swept away in an RV. Another is a female in Uvalde who was swept away while driving on a road.
3: More flooding is expected. 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
3: This is a Fox News alert. I'm Tom Graham. The White House says President Trump will reveal new details about America's election security during an address to the nation tonight. Press Secretary Caroline Levitt.
4: We are the greatest country in the history of the world. We should have the safest and most secure elections in the history of the world. And what the president will be speaking about tonight will show you that perhaps that is not the case.
3: Democrats warn the president is trying to sow doubt about election integrity ahead of November's midterms. Two people are dead in Texas following relentless rains and flash flooding in the central and southern part of the state.
5: A male near Comfort, who was swept away in an RV. Another is a female in Uvalde.
3: Texas Governor Greg Abbott, America, is listening to Fox News.

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3: This is a Fox News alert. President Trump talking election security and integrity. I'm Kevin Uretsky, Fox News.
4: No country could be great without fair and honest elections.
3: The president making a speech from the White House this evening claiming that starting in 2020, China compromised U.S. election data.
4: Resulting in China's illicit acquisition of 220 million U.S. voter files.
3: President Trump claiming that evidence of wrongdoing and election meddling, including the potential hacking of ballot machines, was hidden from him. He's calling for an investigation and potential charges against anyone proven to be responsible. Earlier today, Senate Minority Leader Chuck Schumer on the Senate floor saying that the president's speech was delivered tonight because the president's afraid of losing badly in the midterms. This is a Fox News alert.

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4: This is a Fox News alert. I'm Ted Lindner. President Trump addressing the nation earlier tonight discussing voting integrity.
5: No country could be great without fair and honest elections. You have to trust your country, because if there can be no trust, there can be no greatness. And that's very simple.
4: The president revisiting some of the claims he's previously made about Republican losses, particularly 2020, including the potential hacking of ballot machines, claiming that info was hidden from him. He's calling for investigations and potential charges against anyone proven to be responsible. And two people are dead in Texas following relentless rains and flash flooding in the central and southern part of the state.
6: A male near Comfort, who was swept away in an RV. Another is a female in Uvalde.
4: It's Texas Governor Greg Abbott. 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
3: This is a Fox News alert. I'm Sue Guzman. President Trump addressing the nation tonight, alleging widespread Chinese interference in the 2020 presidential election.
4: 18 states have been bought, stolen, or hacked by China. Yet those responsible for sounding the alarm instead kept the information secret and hidden. They did not disclose to me as president or to anyone else.
3: Says he's authorized a declassification of documents outlining the alleged interference. Two people are dead in flash flooding in Texas.
5: A male near Comfort, who was swept away in an RV. Another is a female in Uvalde.
3: And Texas Governor Greg Abbott, America's listening to Fox News.

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3: Fox News, I'm Ted Lindner. President Trump says his administration will release declassified documents that show evidence previous administrations worked to cover it up, mass voter fraud. Addressing the nation, the president on Thursday night claimed the FBI uncovered a scheme to award gift cards to fraudsters based on how many votes they cast.
4: It was pay, play, and cheat. The FBI agents working on the case believe that crimes were committed, yet the Biden Department of Justice slow-walked the investigation and killed it.
3: Senate Minority Leader Chuck Schumer, though, accusing the Trump administration of attempting to interfere in the midterm elections. And two people are dead in Texas following relentless rains and flash flooding.
5: A male near Comfort, who was swept away in an RV. Another is a female in Uvalde.
3: Texas Governor Greg Abbott. 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
3: Fox News, I'm Sue Gussman. President Trump says he has proof of foreign interference in U.S. elections.
4: 18 states have been bought, stolen, or hacked by China. Yet those responsible for sounding the alarm instead kept the information secret and hidden. They did not disclose to me as president or to anyone else.
3: He says he has authorized the declassification of the documents outlining the alleged interference. Two people dead in flash flooding in Texas. Commander of the Texas Military Department, Major General Tom Seltzer, says the state has deployed 10 helicopters to rescue people in need.
5: 8 UH-60 Blackhawks and 2 heavy lift Chinook helicopters. They're forward staged across San Antonio, Austin, Hondo, Uvalde, Fredericksburg, in Kerrville.
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3: Fox News, I'm Ted Lindner. President Trump announcing Thursday night his administration is going to release declassified documents, he says, shows evidence China interfered in the 2020 election. Addressing the nation from the White House, he claimed the country worked to discredit his accomplishments.
4: The Chinese government's strategy against the United States was focused on undermining domestic confidence in the U.S. president. They wanted to just make you sound like your president wasn't so hot, when actually your president has done a great job.
3: Senate Minority Leader Chuck Schumer accused the Trump administration of attempting to interfere in the midterms, the president using his address to urge Congress to pass the Save America Act. Two people are dead in Texas following relentless rains.
5: A male near Comfort, who was swept away in an RV. Another is a female in Uvalde.
3: Texas Governor Greg Abbott. 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
3: Fox News, I'm Sue Guzman. Air sirens sounding in Bahrain after Iran claimed an attack on a U.S. airbase. This as the U.S. ramped up its strikes against Iran Thursday, targeting bridges and roadways. White House Press Secretary Caroline Leavitt.
4: The president has proved not just to Iran, but to the entire world that we can hit Iran anytime, anywhere, any place. And their ability to defend themselves has been essentially wiped out.
3: No word on whether an actual airbase was struck. President Trump says he has proof of foreign interference in U.S. elections.
5: The Chinese government's strategy against the United States was focused on undermining domestic confidence in the U.S. president. They wanted to just make you sound like your president wasn't so hot, when actually your president has done a great job.
3: He says he's authorized the release of classification of documents. 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
3: Fox News, I'm Ted Lindner. As the conflict with Iran continues, the Pentagon launching strikes against a commercial vessel Thursday, claiming the ship was attempting to break a U.S. naval blockade of Iranian ports.
4: For the first time since President Trump ordered a resumption of the naval blockade, U.S. forces disabled an oil tanker, firing Hellfire missiles at the stacks, trying to run through it to Iran's Karg Island.
3: Fox's Lucas Tomlinson and President Trump announcing Thursday's administration will release declassified documents, he says, show evidence China interfered in the 2020 election, addressing the nation from the White House Thursday night. He claimed the country worked to discredit his accomplishments.
5: The Chinese government's strategy against the United States was focused on undermining domestic confidence in the U.S. president. They wanted to just make you sound like your president wasn't so hot.
3: President Trump using his address to urge Congress to pass the Save America Act. 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
6: This is WRAL meteorologist Kat Campbell with the forecast for this morning. It'll be a hot day and likely hazy, as well as some of the wildfire smoke from Canada moves in. It should be at its worst today. Otherwise, highs reach the mid to upper 90s. Heading into tonight, skies are partly cloudy. And tomorrow, isolated storms are possible late with highs in the mid 90s. Listen here every hour for WRAL forecasts. And when severe weather breaks out, we break in.

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2: 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Mecklenburg County is pleased to announce the launch of the inaugural issue of the Mecklenburg Memo, the new quarterly newsletter designed to keep citizens informed about county news, projects, and initiatives. The July 2026 edition features updates on county convenience centers, Chase City Elementary School construction, the fiscal 2026-2027 budget, employment opportunities, retirement celebrations, and more. 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There's an open house for Mecklenburg County Middle School on August 5th. They'll have two sessions of the sixth grade orientation at noon and 4 p.m. in the Phoenix Auditorium. Class schedules will be given out at open house. This is Nancy Martin reporting your local news on the Lakes Media Network.
3: This is WRAL meteorologist Kat Campbell with the forecast for this morning. It'll be a hot day and likely hazy, as well as some of the wildfire smoke from Canada moves in. It should be at its worst today. Otherwise, highs reach the mid to upper 90s. Heading into tonight, skies are partly cloudy, and tomorrow, isolated storms are possible late with highs in the mid 90s. Listen here every hour for WRAL forecasts, and when severe weather breaks out, we break in.

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3: News. I'm Sue Guzman. President Trump says he has proof of foreign interference in U.S. elections.
4: The Chinese government's strategy against the United States was focused on undermining domestic confidence in the U.S. president. They wanted to just make you sound like your president wasn't so hot, when actually your president has done a great job.
3: He says he's authorized the release of declassified documents from the archives. Air sirens sounding in Bahrain after Iran claimed in an attack on a U.S. airbase. This as the U.S. ramped up its strikes against Iran Thursday, targeting bridges and roadways.
5: The president has proved not just to Iran, but to the entire world that we can hit Iran anytime, anywhere, any place. And their ability to defend themselves has been essentially wiped out.
3: White House Press Secretary Caroline Levitt, America's listening to Fox News.
6: This is WRAL meteorologist Kat Campbell with the forecast for this morning. It'll be a hot day and likely hazy, as well as some of the wildfire smoke from Canada moves in. It should be at its worst today. Otherwise, highs reach the mid to upper 90s. Heading into tonight, skies are partly cloudy, and tomorrow, isolated storms are possible late with highs in the mid 90s. Listen here every hour for WRAL forecasts, and when severe weather breaks out, we break in.
7: Thank you, Kat. We've got 76 degrees outside the studio here in South Hill, VA. 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We're your home for South Hill's greatest hits, and I'm your host, Jimmy Martin, playing your favorite hits from the 70s, 80s, and 90s. Got a great lineup for you, as always. On this Friday morning, it's the 17th day of July. Today is National Pig Day, which has nothing to do with pigs. It's all about the number 17 for whatever reason. It's also National Wrong Way Corrigan Day. I'll tell you about that a little later on. Also National Tattoo Day, National Peach Ice Cream Day, and it is National Lottery Day. Well, look, I got some great tunes coming up for you this morning from Aerosmith and Lynyrd Skynyrd. We're going to kick off this hour with Def Leppard. And let's pour some sugar on me, baby, on Rewind 1019, your home for South Hills.

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0: Aerosmith and Dream on Rewind 101.9, your home for South Hills greatest hits. Well, the 49th annual Virginia Lake Fest kicks off tonight over in Clarksville. Opening ceremonies begin at 6 o'clock. They have some family fun cornhole tournaments and live music from the Red Bank Band tonight. That Red Bank Band takes stage about 6:30. And then tomorrow, it's a full day of fun, all kinds of fun kinds of stuff going on up and down the streets of Clarksville, down Virginia Avenue. They've got the Expogo performance and the Fletcher Roberts Magic Show over at the Lake Life Live stage. Cray Reap will take stage at about 3 o'clock. Vendors and kids activities, the VA 250 American Revolution Mobile Museum, Building Buddies Car Show, YMCA's 5K, hot air balloons, food trucks, just all kinds of fun stuff. And then it all ends at the end of the evening with the big fireworks show over the lake. So don't want to miss out on that. That's this weekend in Clarksville. Now, to get your public service announcement here on Rewind 101.9, go to lakesmedianetwork.com/PSA. 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Coming up, I've got Steve Winwood and Mr. Mister and the birthday book a little bit later, right here on Rewind 101.9 WKSK.
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0: Nancy Martin with local news on Rewind 101.9. The Brunswick County Board of Supervisors met for a quarterly review at the end of June to hear vital updates from the county departments and committees. The board approved state-mandated salary increases for county employees and for school staff effective August 1st. Brunswick Elementary is getting new furniture this week, a new playground in August, and a grand opening before school starts. Plans are also underway to repurpose closed school buildings, and a community survey is coming soon. EMS ambulances are getting Wi-Fi to improve patient care, and government buildings are upgrading security cameras and access controls. The convenience center site repairs wrap up this July. The Herman Road Lake Gaston Day Use Park is officially open. And finally, prep is underway for Jazz on the Square and the Taste of Brunswick Festival. This is Nancy Martin reporting your local news on the Lakes Media Network.
1: This is WRAL meteorologist Kat Campbell with the forecast for this morning. It'll be a hot day and likely hazy, as well as some of the wildfire smoke from Canada moves in. It should be at its worst today. Otherwise, highs reach the mid to upper 90s. Heading into tonight, skies are partly cloudy. And tomorrow, isolated storms are possible late with highs in the mid 90s. Listen here every hour for WRAL forecasts. And when severe weather breaks out, we break in.
2: Thank you. You can't. We've got 78 degrees outside the studio here in South Hill. It's warming up, folks. Be ready. And guess what? It is time for the birthday book. It's the birthday book on Rewind 101.9, brought to you by VCU Health Community Memorial Hospital, unconditionally committed to helping you live your best life. Well, you know, it's one of my favorite times of the day. We get to look around the area, find out who all is celebrating birthdays and anniversaries. And, of course, on Fridays, we look at the weekend birthdays, too. So, let's get it started. So, today, the 17th day of July, over in Lawrenceville, Emma Jones has a birthday today. In Chase City, Caroline Wilson celebrates. Gino and Sahar Ghanem celebrating an anniversary today. In the South Hill area, Gail Spence has a birthday. So does Shannon Rogers, Randy Wilson, and Juwan Jones. And on my special calendar for today, Ann Gill has a birthday. So does Billy Taylor. Mike Callis celebrates today. Tammy Jacobs has a birthday. Victoria Derby celebrates. And Danny and Dolores Simmons celebrate their anniversary today. On tomorrow, the 18th day of July, in Lawrenceville, Wade Bowen has a birthday. So does Sammy Clary. In Chase City, Button Cox has a birthday. So does Jerry Smith and Tammy Hoke. In the South Hill area, Wallace Hudson celebrates. So does Owen Dean and Bobby Pierce Jr., Rob Campbell, and Charles Matthews. On my special calendar for tomorrow, Dan Sauer shows up on this calendar as well. And Lois Finch celebrates a birthday. So does Tim Sherseth and Rob Campbell. And on the Mecklenburg County band calendar for tomorrow, Jax Johnson celebrates a birthday. Now, on Sunday, the 19th, in Lawrenceville, Erica Mayton celebrates a birthday. So does Aubrey Edmonds and Lauren Probst Hall. In Chase City, Lauren Howerton has a birthday. David and Libby Kim have an anniversary on Sunday. In the South Hill area, Kelly Wilbur has a birthday. So does Aaron Brown, Nathan Creedle. And then Kent and Pam Hightower celebrating their anniversary on Sunday. On my special calendar for Sunday, Paul Glantz has a birthday. So does Shannon McCadden, Alex Flowers Pinnell, and Haley Michael all celebrate their birthdays on Sunday. Now, if you celebrate your birthday today, you share your special day with lots of other notable and notorious people. For instance, born on this day back in 1674, English Congregational minister and hymn writer, theologian, and logician, Isaac Watts, born in 1674. Businessman, merchant, real estate mogul, and investor, John Jacob Astor, born on this day back in 1763. Detective writer Earl Stanley Gardner, born in 1889. Actor James Cagney, born in 1899. Radio and TV host Art Linkletter, born in 1912. Comedian and actress Phyllis Diller, born in 1917. Swing and jazz and session guitarist, electric guitar pioneer George Barnes, born in 1921. Stage and screen actress, Carol Diane Johnson, best known as Diane Carroll, born in 1935. Actor Donald Sutherland, born in 1935 as well. Composer, musical educator, and parodist. He's best known for his persona, PDQ Bach, Peter Schenkel, born on this day back in 1935. Cartoon character originally called Egghead, but you know him as Elmer Fudd, born on this day back in 1937. Guitarist with Spencer Davis Group,

David Hasselhoff, born in 1952. Singer Nicolette Larson, born in 1952. Former Chancellor of Germany, Angela Merkel, born in 1954. Drummer with Molly Hatchet, Bruce Crump, born in 1957. TV producer Mark Burnett, born in 1960. Pop and R&B singer-songwriter Regina Bell, born in 1963. Country singer Craig Morgan, born in 1964. And country singer and TV personality Luke Bryan, born in 1976. Wow, a lot of birthdays celebrating today. And I hope you have the best one you ever had. Well, didn't get to play that little thing that's supposed to play there. Here's Nicolette Larson on her birthday and Lot of Love on Rewind 101.9.

0: Spencer Davis Group on Spencer Davis's birthday right here on Rewind 101.9 and give me some loving. Hey, mark your calendar for August 4th. That's the night of the National Night Out, sponsored by South Hill Police Department. Run from 6 until 8 over at Parker Park. They'll have a bouncy house. They'll have food and drinks and giveaways, photo booth and crafts and all kinds of fun stuff. 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National Night Out is all about connecting with the police department and finding out they're just normal people just like you and me. 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Coming up, I've got Phoebe Snow on her birthday and Tommy James and the Shondells, and that is on Mike Vail's birthday right here on Rewind 101.9.
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3: Fox News, I'm Gianna Gelosi. President Trump addressed the nation last night.
4: President Trump said in his White House remarks, as the midterms approach, he claimed the security of America's elections have been under attack.
5: January 2020 to June 2026, this is a cyber threat aimed at the very heart of our democracy.
4: Documents now on the White House website or what he says proves this. But Senate Minority Leader Chuck Schumer said Trump's plan was to cast doubt in voters' minds before November.
3: Fox's Gernal Scott, wildfire smoke from Canada spreading across the U.S.
6: All the way from the Great Lakes, even out as far as New England and in a number of major cities today. Air quality readings surged to levels so dangerous that one public health expert said nobody should be outside.
3: Fox's Kevin Cork, America's listening to Fox News.
7: This is WRAL meteorologist Kat Campbell with the forecast for this morning. It'll be a hot day and likely hazy, as well as some of the wildfire smoke from Canada moves in. It should be at its worst today. Otherwise, highs reach the mid to upper 90s. Heading into tonight, skies are partly cloudy, and tomorrow, isolated storms are possible late with highs in the mid 90s. Listen here every hour for WRAL forecasts, and when severe weather breaks out, we break in.
8: Thank you, Cat. We're already up to 80 degrees outside the studio here in South Hill, VA. It's going to be a hot one, folks. Hey, good morning to you, Rewinders. Thank you for listening in to the Most Music Morning Show here on Rewind 1019. We are your home for South Hill's greatest hits, and I'm your host, Jimmy Martin, playing your favorite hits from the 70s, 80s, and 90s. Got a great lineup for you, as always, on this finally Friday. It's the 17th day of July. Today is National Yellow Pig Day. It has nothing to do with pigs. It's all about the number 17. Why? I don't know. It's also National Wrong Way Corrigan Day. I'll tell you about that a little later. It's also National Tattoo Day. National Peach Ice Cream Day. And it is National Lottery Day. Good luck. Hey, look, I got great tunes coming up for you from Kiss and Blondie. We're going to kick off this hour with Paula Abdul and Straight Up on Rewind 1019. 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
1: 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Hey, check this out. Part of Lake Fest over in Clarksville on Saturday, the Connection Band's going to be playing over at the 7-Eleven on the lake at Uppies over in Clarksville. That's right off of Highway 15, right on the lake, and you can watch the fireworks from there. They started up about 6 o'clock Saturday evening. Come on out and enjoy Mike Brooks and his band, the Connection Band, right there on the lake, and watch the fireworks from there on Saturday night at Lake Fest. It's going to be so much fun. Yes, indeed. Hey, look, to get your public service announcement here on Rewind 101.9, go to lakesmedianetwork.com/PSA. 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Coming up, got Prince and Journey. Nope, I don't. I got Kenny Loggins and Madonna and more of your favorite hits right here on Rewind 101.9. That Prince is later on, I think.
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0: This is Nancy Martin with local news on Rewind 101.9. Mecklenburg County is pleased to announce the launch of the inaugural issue of the Mecklenburg Memo, the new quarterly newsletter designed to keep citizens informed about county news, projects, and initiatives. The July 2026 edition features updates on county convenience centers, Chase City Elementary School construction, the fiscal 2026-2027 budget, employment opportunities, retirement celebrations, and more. 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There's an open house for Mecklenburg County Middle School on August 5th. They'll have two sessions of the sixth grade orientation at noon and 4 p.m. in the Phoenix Auditorium. Class schedules will be given out at open house. This is Nancy Martin reporting your local news on the Lakes Media Network.
1: This is WRAL meteorologist Kat Campbell with the forecast for this morning. It'll be a hot day and likely hazy, as well as some of the wildfire smoke from Canada moves in. It should be at its worst today. Otherwise, highs reach the mid to upper 90s. Heading into tonight, skies are partly cloudy, and tomorrow, isolated storms are possible late with highs in the mid 90s. Listen here every hour for WRAL forecasts, and when severe weather breaks out, we break in.
2: Thank you, Kat. We're already up to 81 degrees outside the studio here in South Hill, VA. Well, tomorrow out at Mecklenburg County High School, they're having a football camp. It's open to all ages, okay, from 9 a.m. until 2 p.m., and it is free to attend out there at the Mecklenburg County High School. So y'all come on out, any kid. Okay, if you want to play some football and learn more about football, get a good workout, they're having the football camp. That is tomorrow out at Mecklenburg County High School. And don't forget about the Mecklenburg County Public Schools New Hire Celebration Dinner. Now, that is coming up on the 29th. And if you're a business or organization who would like to sponsor one of the new educators, all they're asking for is a $25 gift card. How about that? It gives a warm welcome to these new Mecklenburg County educators, and it gives support to the teachers and helps recruitment and retention efforts too. But in return, you get recognition during the event presentation. Also, you get exposure to new educators and their families. So contact Tanya Jett. She is the work-based learning coordinator over the school, 447-1295-51-504, or you can email T Dunn, that's the letter T D U N N, at mcpsweb.org, or you can contact Ms. Caraway. She is the human resources director. She's over in the central office, 738-6111, or jcaraway at mcpsweb.org. You know, we're just a few weeks away from the beginning of school. Nancy just told you about the open house for the middle school, where they're also having that at the elementary schools on August 4th from noon until 6, and the high school as well from noon till 6 on the 5th of August. First day of school is August the 10th. Oh boy. Let's get back to the music here on Rewind 101.9. Here's Chaka Khan. And I'm Every Woman on Rewind 101.9. 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

There's something else. The afterworld. A world of never-ending happiness. You can always see the sun. Day.

Prince and Let's Go Crazy on Rewind 101.9. I'm already there. Hey, got Rewind in Time coming up for you in just a minute or two. Stick around, find out what all happened on this day back in the day. Right now, it's Corey Hart and Sunglasses at Night on Rewind 101.9.

0: Corey Hart, Sunglasses at Night on Rewind 101.9, your home for South Hills greatest hits. Well, the Colonial Center is getting ready for a really cool show coming up on Sunday, July 26th. It's going to be at 2:30 in the afternoon. Tickets just $15, kids, $10 for those that are 13 and under. Now, this is the Stars and Stripes Review. It's going to be features. Some great talented folks coming in to perform for you. Got Chap and Michelle, and they're bringing in Danny Dalton with them, I understand, too. Steve Hyman be there. Michael Southern. Albert's going to be there. Joan Williamson. Ava and Aubrey and Emily and the ballroom dancers from Dance It Out. And Sibling Harmony. They'll be performing a few numbers for you, too. All patriotic kind of event to celebrate 250 years of the U.S. of A. So get your tickets, colonialcenterva.org. All right, let's rewind in time, find out what all happened on this day back in the day. Going back to 1054, Holy Roman Emperor King Henry III crowns his son, King IV, Henry IV. In 1505, Martin Luther becomes a monk, entering an Augustinian monastery at Erfurt. In 1585, the English Secret Service discovers Anthony Babington's plot to assassinate Queen Elizabeth I. Oh my goodness. 1603, Walter Raleigh is arrested by forces of King James I and he's accused of treason. In 1717, George Frideric Handel's Water Music premieres repeatedly, on a barge cruising the River Thames in London. In 1850, Harvard Observatory takes the first photograph of Vega, the star. In 1861, U.S. Congress authorizes paper money. In 1867, the first U.S. dental school, Harvard School of Dental Medicine, is established. In 1897, the first ship arrives in Seattle carrying gold from Yukon. 1922, Ty Cobb gets 5 hits in a game for a record 4th time in a year. How about that? Oh, goodness. In 1938, Douglas Wrongway Corrigan leaves New York City flying for L.A., but he winds up in Ireland, supposedly by mistake. In 1942, 3 feet of rain falls on Pennsylvania, kills 15 people. In 1948, the U.S. Air Force pilot Gail Halvorsen, encounters children in the Tempelhof Airport in Berlin during the Berlin blockade, giving him the idea to drop candy in Operation Little Vittles. 1954, construction of Disneyland commences in Anaheim, California, and just 1 year later, same day, Disneyland televises its grand opening. In 1961, John Chancellor becomes the news anchor of the Today Show. In 1965, King Records released Papa's Got a Brand New Bag by James Brown. In 1966, Jim Ryan sets the mile record at 3 minutes 51 seconds. I think that's right. I'm not sure. Anyway, 1967, Jimi Hendrix quits as an opening act for the Monkees tour after playing 7 of the planned 29 shows. Not a good pairing, right, really? 1968, the Beatles animated film Yellow Submarine premieres in London. 1974, the Moody Blues opened the first quadraphonic recording studio in the UK. 1975, Apollo 18 and Soyuz 19 make the first USSR link-up in space. 1980, Ronald Reagan formally accepts the Republican nomination for the U.S. presidency. 1984, the U.S. passes the National Minimum Drinking Age Act prohibiting under 21s from buying or possessing alcohol. In 1995, Forbes magazine announces Bill Gates is the richest man in the world with a net worth of $12.9 billion. Of course, that's back then. And in 2011, Bruce Springsteen made a surprise appearance at a tribute to Clarence Clemons at the Wonder Bar in Asbury Park, New Jersey. The Boss played a 45-minute set to an intimate crowd of 400. Clemons, who died on June 18th of that year, Was a prominent member of the East Street Band and played tenor sax with him since 71. Springsteen and Clements had their first meet at that Wonder Bar. And that's what happened on this day back in the day on Rewinding Time.
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3: News. I'm Chris Foster. In a primetime address to the nation, President Trump accuses China of meddling in the 2020 election.
4: The Chinese government's strategy against the United States was focused on undermining domestic confidence in the U.S. president. They wanted to just make you sound like your president wasn't so hot, when actually your president has done a great job.
3: The foreign ministry says China has no interest in interfering in U.S. election and has never done so. Texas Governor Greg Abbott says at least two people are killed in flooding there.
5: Governor Greg Abbott says a man near Comfort swept away by floodwaters in an RV and a woman swept away while driving were killed, explaining several counties have seen 6 to 13 inches of rainfall that's led to dangerous river flooding.
3: Fox's Kristen Goodwin. In a sixth straight night of airstrikes in Iran, U.S. Central Command says they hit military infrastructure. Iran state media reports bridges are hit. 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
6: This is WRAL meteorologist Kat Campbell with the forecast for this morning. It'll be a hot day and likely hazy, as well as some of the wildfire smoke from Canada moves in. It should be at its worst today. Otherwise, highs reach the mid to upper 90s. Heading into tonight, skies are partly cloudy, and tomorrow, isolated storms are possible late with highs in the mid 90s. Listen here every hour for WRAL forecasts, and when severe weather breaks out, we break in.
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0: Good morning, Tradio fans and listeners, and welcome to Tradio on the Radio. It's your show to call in to buy, sell, trade, or give away right here on the air on Rewind 1019. I'm your host, Jimmy Martin. I'll be taking your calls at 447-7128 in just a minute or two. But before we get to your calls, let's go down to Henderson Fruit and Produce, talk to Miss Crystal. She's got some great specials going on today, as always. Right, Crystal?
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0: Crystal, thank you so much. I hope you have a wonderful weekend, okay?
1: Thank you, too.
0: My dear. Bye-bye. All right, that's Crystal Dana Henderson Fruit and Produce, where she's got a warehouse full of other items. Go down there and check them out today. All righty, folks, time to start taking your calls at 447-7128 if you have items to put on the show today. Ring me up. Let's look over the reminders real quick before we get to your calls. So first of all, please, no advertising of firearms on the show, no mattresses or box springs either, please. Now, if you're a business or you offer some kind of service, well, that's a paid ad. Whether it's child care in your home or handyman services, maybe you do some kind of lawn care like tree trimming or grass mowing, plant planting, leaf raking, and such like that. Maybe you're a backyard mechanic, or you custom make items, sit with the elderly, clean houses. Any of those kinds of things are considered a business, therefore a paid ad. 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All righty. Don't forget, tomorrow, well, actually, it kicks off tonight. It's the Lake Fest over in Clarksville, the 49th Annual Virginia Lake Festival. It kicks off tonight about 6 o'clock with the opening ceremonies. They'll have, actually, before that, they'll have family night. Cornhole check-in, and then family fun cornhole begins at 5, but they'll interrupt that for the opening ceremonies, and then live music from the Red Bank Band. That comes up at 6:30. I believe that's on the Lake Life Live stage, if I'm not badly mistaken. I could be wrong on that, but anyway. And then Saturday, it's an all-day fun kind of thing, okay? So you got all kinds of things, a cornhole check-in, yeah, performances on Lake Life side. Okay, open division cornhole check-in, ex-pogo performances, got several of those throughout the day. The Fletcher Roberts Magic Show, several of those throughout the day. Cray Reap will be taking the stage at 3. He is a season 26 contestant on The Voice, so come out and check him out. And of course, all throughout the day, you've got things going on in the Pocket Park. You've got hula hoop contests. That sound like fun. All kinds of other kid activities too. Got the hot air balloons, got food trucks, got the VA 250, American Revolution 250 Commission, Mobile Museum. That ought to be really cool. Got a car show going on, Building Buddies, the Mecklenburg County YMCA 5K and Kids Fun Run that's going to be going on early, commemorative T-shirts, and all kinds of other fun. And of course, the fireworks over the lake at the end of the day around 9:15, 9:30-ish or so. So come on out and check it out. Have a good time in downtown Clarksville tonight and tomorrow too. And then of course at the end, Mike Brooks's band, the Connection Band, is going to be taking the stage over on the other side of the lake. They'll be back behind Uppies playing some great music and dance the night away, and then enjoy the fireworks on the east side of the lake. Okay, that is going to be so much fun this weekend. Okay, One other thing, I do want to let you know that no dogs are allowed at Lake Fest. Animals get very hot, just like humans, and they're usually walking on hot, steaming pavement with bare feet. Okay, so for the safety of your pets and the guests, please do not bring animals to the festival and do not leave them in your car, where the temperatures can soar and a heat stroke or death can occur in a very short time. Okay, so keep that in mind. Okay, all right, let's go to the phone. Good morning, you're on Tradio.
2: Good morning, Jimmy Martin.
0: Good morning, my friend. How are you, buddy?
2: I'm great. Good. It's going to be the nice day today. Every day is a good day. But I call to special wish Miss Margaret Segal a happy birthday, and I'm sure she don't mind telling it's 75 years old today. And Miss Margaret is my wife, been married about 54 years.
0: All right. Well, congratulations and happy birthday to Miss Margaret. Hope she has a great day. You're going to do something really nice for her today, like get her a cake or something, right?
2: I'm going to do something real nice. Thank you, Jimmy.
0: Thank you, buddy. Appreciate you calling, man. Have a good one here. Take care.
2: Thank you.
0: Happy birthday to Margaret Stigall. Hope you have a wonderful day, Miss Margaret. All right. 447-7128 is my number for Tradio on the radio if you got some items to put on the show today. Oh, by the way, the Clarksville Lake Country Chamber has a really great map of the events and lineup for the events for the Lake Fest. 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Okay, all right. 447-7128, that's my number for Tradio on the radio. 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Let's go back to the phone. 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
3: Yes, good morning.
0: Good morning.
3: I have two Chihuahua puppies, female, male. If anybody interested, they can give me a call at 434-532-2662. They're about 11 weeks old now.
0: All right, my dear. Well, thank you so much for calling.
3: Right, thank you.
0: You have a wonderful day.
3: You too. Bye-bye.
0: Bye. I got a couple of Chihuahua puppies. Got a male and a female. They're about 11 weeks old. Give her a call at 532-2662 if you're interested in one of those Chihuahua puppies. 532-2662. All right, 447-7128, that's my number for Tradio on the radio. 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
0: Happiness is blooming at Bluebird Florist and Gifts. Come by see my buddy Gavin and his great staff at Bluebird Florist and Gifts and get some of those birthday flowers for Margaret. Yes, indeed. All right, let's see who we got here. Good morning, you're on Tradio.
9: Hey, good morning, buddy.
0: Hey, my friend, how are you, bud?
9: I feel like I'm getting ready to get smoked out there.
0: Yes, indeed. I've got, last check, 81 degrees already. Let's see if we can refresh that thing. It's 83 now. Wow. Already. Yeah. It's going to be hot.
9: And you can smell that Canadian smoke has got here.
0: Indeed. Indeed. Sure enough. Sure enough.
9: I walked out this morning. It hit me like a ton of bricks.
0: Yep. Sure enough.
9: It's crazy.
0: Yep. So what we got today, buddy?
9: Today I got some for some people, you know, if they've got some breathing issues with this stuff, you know, I've got some of these N95 masks. They're good for that thing. They're good for stopping you from inhaling the cooties when you're digging in the yard or working in the garage. I've got, there are 22 a box and 12 boxes to a case. And I'll take $15 a case, or if they just want a box of them, I'll take $5 a box for them.
0: Okay.
9: But a case is a really good deal on them things.
0: Yeah, yeah.
9: And I've got a rigid drill and impact driver set is brand new with the two batteries and a charger, $125 a box. They ain't never been opened. I've got a Makita 12-amp reciprocating saw, same thing, brand new in a box. I'll take 85 for that.
0: That's a plug-in, right?
9: Kubota zero-turn mower. Seat. The seat for a Kubota zero-turn mower is brand new. Selling this for a friend. It's new in a box. They paid like $250 for it. Dropped the price to $175 just to get rid of it.
0: Okay.
9: I got a child's leather jacket and some ladies' medium leather chaps and vests, all Harley Davidson stuff with the Harley Davidson embroidery on it. If anybody's interested in that stuff, they can give me a call at 434-321-3053 or 480-7119.
0: All right, my friend. Thanks so much for calling. Have a great day, buddy.
9: You too, buddy. We'll see you.
0: You okay? Bye. Got an N95, a whole bunch of them, N95 face masks for so you don't have to breathe that nasty air that's coming in from Canada. Also got a rigid drill impact driver set with the battery and all that. It's new. I got a Makita 12 amp reciprocating saw. I got a Kubota seat for a Kubota zero turn mower. It's new. And got a child's leather jacket and some ladies leather chaps and vests. They all Harley Davidson branded. Give a call to 321-3053 or 480-7119. Good morning on Tradio.
10: Good morning, how are you?
0: Fine, dear. How are you doing today?
10: I'm doing great.
0: Good. How can I help?
10: I have a 10-foot kayak asking $154 bought from Bass Pro Shop. Hardly ever used.
0: Okay.
10: I also have two interior doors. I have a 30-inch and a 32-inch. And I also have a 36-inch exterior door for sale.
0: Okay.
10: Yes, sir.
0: Okay, yeah, we're breaking up right there at the end for some reason. I don't know.
10: I'm sorry.
0: Well, you have the hardest time with that phone, don't you?
10: I do. Well, I live on the...
0: I got you. All right, dear. Thanks so much for calling. Have a wonderful day, okay?
10: Thank you.
0: Bye-bye. Got a 10-foot kayak. You got it from Bass Pro Shops. Also got a couple of interior doors, four-panel doors. They are 30 by 32. There's a 30-inch one and a 32-inch one. Let's change that because that would not be much of a door, would it? Yeah, anyway, got an exterior door. It's a 36-inch wide door. Give her a call, 210-2640, 210-2640 is that number to call. 447-7128 is my number to call. For Tradio on the radio, got some items to put on the show today. Give me a ring and let me put you on the air and we'll talk about your items you've got for sale, trade, or giveaway today. Hey, look, Cornelius wants to help you out with all your lawn care needs. 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He'll trim your hedges, might do some other kind of cleanup around the yard if that's what you need, you know, weed eating and cleaning up some brush and stuff like that. Pick up pine cones and all that, sticks and whatever. He can do all that for you. And he also will remove your scrap metal for you, like your old appliances, refrigerators and stoves, wash machines, dryers, and such like that, old lawnmowers, whatever. If it's metal, he'll take it off your hands. So he might can do some other odd jobs, too. 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Cornelius is a big, husky, strong man. 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Also, he's looking for a utility trailer. If you got one that he can haul his mower on, he would love to find one, something about 5 by 10 or so. And he'll serve all around the area, not just in the South Hill area, but he'll go over to Lunenburg, Brunswick, and Ottawa counties. 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He just charged very reasonable rates for his work. Okay. Let's go back to the phone. Good morning on Tradio.
11: Jimmy, what's shaking, bacon?
0: Hey, Dad, what you doing there, Perry?
11: Just about getting out of the VCU hospital.
0: Oh, you just got out of the hospital. Oh, goodness. Well, I'm glad
11: I'm getting out right now. I've been in for 4 days now.
0: Oh, goodness. Well, I'm glad you're out, man.
11: Well, Sharon got enough of me. She took the big frying pan to me and put me down a good one.
0: I see. So she got a break from you for a few days then.
11: Yeah, that's right. Yeah. congestive heart failure it was. I don't know. It started AFib and started out taking Jordy in is what the heck it started out.
0: Oh, goodness.
11: My system up.
0: Okay.
11: I'll tell you, somebody out there wants you to take Jordy in, watch yourself because that pill is vicious.
0: Well, all those new drugs have some kind of side effects. You just got to be careful with all of them.
11: Then it put me down. It put me in AFib. And everything. What really I have a side effect with me right now. What the heck's going on with our shows at the Colonial?
0: Well,
11: instead of four shows, they cut it down to one.
0: Yep, it was. They had to make that hard decision. It's due to ticket sales. Nobody was buying tickets, so they moved it to just Sunday afternoon.
11: Well, I'm going to be seeing it next Sunday afternoon, but I'll tell you, I think some things are happening there. They got to look into because I just hope we still have a Colonial come next year.
0: It's gonna be a great show, Perry. Come out Sunday afternoon and see it. I'm sure they'll be glad to move your tickets to Sundays.
11: My tickets are there.
0: Yeah.
11: I just hope it's gonna go well because I've been hearing some things about the place.
0: It'll be a great show. Okay. All right, we'll see you there, man.
11: Okay.
0: I'm going to be on stage.
11: You bet. Bye now.
0: Bye now. Yep, I'm going to be on stage at the Colonial Center for that show. It's not just me, but anyway, come on out. I'm part of the Sibling Harmony Group, and we'll be doing some patriotic numbers along with Chap and Michelle and Danny Dalton. I understand Danny's joining them. Michael Southern's going to be taking the stage singing some songs. Albert's going to be there. So will Steve Hyman and Joan Williamson. Going to be some performances from Dance It Out folks. Emily and then Ava and Aubrey going to do a dance. And the ballroom dancers, I think, going to be there and some others. So come on out. Check it out. It's this next Sunday, the 29th. Okay. Come on out and check it out. Just $15 for adults. Kids that are 13 and under get in for just $10. Go to colonialcenterva.org to get your tickets, or you can stop by the box office between 8:30 and 4 to pick up those tickets in person if you like, or you can call them at 262-4170. Okay, it's going to be a great show celebrating 250 years of the U.S. of A. and 125 years of South Hill. So come on out. It's going to be a great show. Okay, let's see what we got here. Good morning, you're on radio.
12: Jimmy, you've been back on the stage again.
0: I'm part of the Sibling Harmony Group. I'm one of the five siblings, and we'll all be together for once in a blue moon. So, So I'll be there.
12: We thoroughly enjoyed it last time we came out to the theater and watched you and several others.
0: Well, good. I'm glad you did. Well, come on out this time. Get your tickets.
12: People, look out. It's a beautiful, beautiful place.
0: It really is. It's an amazing,
12: really cool show that y'all put on.
0: It's an amazing.
12: Look, I have a utility trailer, 4 foot by 7 foot. I'll sell it dirt cheap.
0: Okay.
12: $150.
0: It's got
12: wooden sides on it.
0: Okay.
12: And I tell you what, it's got an inch and 7/8 ball.
0: Okay.
12: The wire harness has been run. Got two nice new lights on the back of it.
0: Okay.
12: It will require 2 4 lug wheels. With the rims, I beat them all to pieces.
0: I see. Gotcha.
12: Two blowouts on 85.
0: I got you. Okay.
12: The trailer did not crash. I didn't get hurt, but the trailer is for sale. $150.
0: Gotcha.
12: It's a steal if somebody wants to put two wheels on it.
0: Okay. Yeah. Absolutely. All right.
12: Wow.
0: So, yeah.
12: Let me think. 755-1227.
0: 1227. All right, buddy. Thank you so much for calling. I'm glad you didn't get hurt. Goodness gracious.
12: Hey, amen.
0: That could have been disastrous.
12: Back in the neck, Ray.
0: Yeah. Don't want that, man. Don't want that. All right, buddy.
12: That's my second go around. I ain't going for a third.
0: Right, there you go. There you go.
12: All right, buddy.
0: All right, buddy.
12: Have a great day.
0: Thanks, man.
12: Y'all take care.
0: You too. Bye-bye. Got a 4x7 utility trailer. It's in good shape, except for it does need some wheels and tires, okay? Give them a call at 755-1227, 755-1227. Good morning on Tradio.
13: Well, good morning, young man. How's it going?
0: Hey, buddy. What's happening up in Maine today?
13: It's nice today.
0: Is it? Okay.
13: At least we don't have that nasty air quality like a lot of the Northeast is really bad.
0: Yeah, well, you're lucky, man. You're really lucky.
13: We really are because, I mean, Canada's right above us. So you think that crap would be coming right through.
0: Right.
13: And the other day it was really yellow out. It was really nasty. And you could actually literally, see the smoke in the sky. It was really bad. But, it's not. It's nice today, so we'll see. We've got a 1979 Lincoln Mark V. This car is absolutely gorgeous. I mean, you could probably literally eat off just about any part of this car. It is that clean.
0: Oh, wow.
13: 34,000 actual original miles.
0: Oh, goodness.
13: Got all the maintenance records with it. I don't know if anything's ever been put in the trunk. The trunk carpet is just about as clean and nice as the day it rolled off the showroom floor.
0: Wow.
13: It's gold with a cream leather interior. About the only option the car doesn't have is a sunroof or a moonroof, whatever you want to call it.
0: Just as well.
13: Other than that, like I say, the car is gorgeous.
0: Okay.
13: Like I say, it's gold with a cream leather interior, and we're asking $14,500 for that.
0: Okay.
13: I'm looking for some parts for a 1969 Ford LTD. It's got the regular, you know, headlights in it, and what we want to do is put a hideaway headlight conversion. So what I need is everything, and I need everything
0: because
13: this is just a regular setup. So we need the grill. It's like a six-piece grill. We need the hideaway headlights, everything that operates them.
0: Okay.
13: I even need the wiring harness, the switch that goes in the car. I need everything.
0: Okay, gotcha.
13: We're going from standard headlights to wanting to put a conversion.
0: Okay.
13: It's 69 full-size Ford only. Nothing else will fit this.
0: Okay. Okay.
13: It's weird. The nose is like 68 to 70 if you put a whole nose on the car, but the grill and the headlight setup is 69 only.
0: I gotcha.
13: Kind of weird.
0: Okay.
13: But.
0: All right.
13: And I've got auto and truck parts for sale. If you're looking for something, give me a shout. If you have stuff, we always like to know about that.
0: Okay.
13: And we'll leave it at that for today. 207-375-4475.
0: All right, buddy. Thanks so much for calling. Have a great one, man. Say
13: thank you.
0: See you, man. Bye. All right, got a 79 Lincoln Mark V in excellent condition. Give him a call about that. I got some various auto and truck parts, and he's looking for the hideaway headlight setup, grill, and the whole works. Need to switch for the inside the vehicle for a 69 LTD. Okay, can you help him out? Give him a call, 207-375-4475. That's 207-375-4475. Good morning. You're on Tradio.
14: Yes. Good morning, Mr. Jimmy.
0: Good morning.
14: How are you?
0: I'm great. Hope you are too, dear.
14: Doing wonderful.
0: Good.
14: I was calling to announce that we will be having a free, fresh, organic produce giveaway at the Word of God International Ministries on Saturday, which is tomorrow, July the 18th. And that's going to be from 11 a.m. to 1 p.m. while supplies last.
0: Okay.
14: And we are located at 1171 East Atlantic Street in South Hill, Virginia. And now it's across, of course, from the Diggin' Jones dealership.
0: Uh-huh. Right,
14: everyone
0: right.
14: Everyone is welcome, and we will be serving our community with love because we are blessed to be a blessing, and prayfully we'll see you all there.
0: All right.
14: And if you want any further information, you can call 447-532-7874. And again, this is all free.
0: Okay. And your area code is 447.
14: Yes.
0: That's odd. Yeah. Okay. All right, my dear.
14: Yes.
0: Well, look, thank you so much for calling in this morning, and thank you for what you do for the community, okay?
14: Thank you. And God bless you all.
0: God bless you too, dear. Mm-hmm. Bye-bye.
14: Thank you. Bye-bye.
0: All right, got a free organic produce giveaway at Word of God International Ministries. That's at 1171 East Atlantic Street. Now, that is, it's off the beaten path back there across the way from Deacon Jones, and it's in that little strip center back there beside Deacon Jones off behind Applebee's, kind of like, you know what I'm saying? All right, it's gonna be from 11 to 1 tomorrow while supplies last. If you need information, you can call 447 is the area code, 532-7874. That's 447 area code, 532-7874. Okay, good morning, y'all on Tradio.
15: Good morning, Jimmy.
0: Good.
15: How are you?
0: Fine, dear. How you doing today?
15: I'm doing good.
0: Good, good. What can I do for you today?
15: Jimmy, I was calling to put those puppies back on. I have four female full-blood German Shepherd puppies.
0: Uh-huh.
15: They will be ready August 21st. If anybody is interested in buying one, I am selling them for $200
0: apiece. Okay.
15: They can give me a call at 434-506-3958.
0: 3958. All right, my dear. Look, thanks so much for calling in this morning. Have a wonderful day, okay?
15: You too. You have a great weekend.
0: You too, dear. Thanks. Bye-bye. Just got some German Shepherd puppies. They are pretty small right now, but they'll be ready around August 21st. They're all females. Give her a call at 506-3958. That's 506-3958. Time for me to take a little break and go get rid of some of the junk out of my yard. 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
0: Yeah, Rocky Branch trying to hire some folks because they do all kinds of great work for you. All kinds of excavating and dirt moving, and plus they haul gravel and sand and rock and stuff like that. And they build houses. The list goes on and on. So if you need a job doing something like that, helping with mechanic work on those that equipment and such, and or hauling it or operating it or just general shop help, call them up, 372-0552. Let's go back to the phone. Good morning on Tradio. Hello?
20: Hello.
0: Hey, buddy. How you doing, my friend?
20: All righty.
0: I know why you're calling.
20: Yeah, I'd like to wish my high school sweetheart a happy anniversary today. 55 years
0: she put up with you, huh? Congratulations to both of you, Danny.
20: Okay, and I'm also looking for 2 truck tires. They got to be 18.
0: Okay.
20: If anyone has one, then call my number. It's 447-8665.
0: 8665. All right, buddy. Thank you so much. Happy anniversary to you and Dolores.
20: All right.
0: Thank you, my friend. Uh-huh. Bye-bye. Happy anniversary to Danny and Dolores Simmons. 55 years of wedded bliss. Indeed. Now, Danny's looking for a pair of truck tires. They need to be 18s. Give him a call at 447-8665. 447-8665. If you've got some truck tires you want to sell, or just wish him a happy anniversary, okay? All right, let's see who we got here.

0: 7874. Okay, that's the number for the Word of God International Ministries free organic produce giveaway coming up tomorrow from 11 until 1 at 1171 East Atlantic Street. Again, that parallels what you know as East Atlantic Street and 58. I don't know why they assigned an address like that to that little street. I just do not understand that. But anyway, that is what it is. So, all right. 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Richmond to Raleigh, Virginia Beach to Danville. Maybe you broke down on the side of the road. Maybe your car wouldn't start this morning. Well, call them up, 447-7423. They will hook you up and haul you wherever you need to go. Or they might can do some roadside service for you and get you going right then. But if not, they can tow you into their shop. That's downtown South Hill, 126 West Main Street, right across from the DMV office. They do all your automotive repair and maintenance, including computer diagnostics and brakes and shocks, oil changes, front end alignments, air conditioner repair and maintenance. And guess what? They also do state inspections. Got that 7 of 26 on that windshield. You need to get that 7 of 27 put on there in just got about a week, maybe right at 2 weeks to get that taken care of. So get in there and avoid the rush, okay? Because last week is always crazy, man. You know what I mean? Anyway, stop by and see him. 128 West Main here in South Hill at Brown's Towing and Auto Repair, or give him a call for a tow, 447-7423. Back to the phone. Good morning on Tradio.
1: Yeah, Jimmy.
0: Hey, bud.
1: I thought I'd give you a call today and list all this brand new battery power stuff and give it another shot here.
0: Okay.
1: I'm going to drop on the price. Maybe that'll entice them a little bit more.
0: Okay. All right. Tell me about what
1: my
0: you got.
1: My loss, their gain.
0: Absolutely, buddy. All right.
1: First is this cobalt battery-powered collapsible 20-inch push mower kit with the charger and battery. And like I said, it's not like something simple. No, the thing weighs like 70-something pounds, so it's pretty much a real lawnmower and lasts up to an hour on the charge.
0: Okay.
1: And it's got the bagger and the side discharge and something else. It's got three types of that mulching tape. All right. And that, like I said, $175 for that. That Toro 16-inch battery-powered chainsaw kit, battery and charger. Take $180 for that. The Westinghouse 4400 PSI pressure washer, gas powered. We'll drop one more time to $400 to that. Like I said, it was $849 new.
0: Okay.
1: So taking a hit on that, but I need my room. Get everything cleaned up.
0: I got you.
1: All right. And that Viva brand, it's an electric overhead cable hoist with all the straps and remote and all that good stuff.
0: Okay.
1: Take $80 for that. And let's see. And I'll throw this out there too. I've got a 2-story cabin on my land or whatever. Like I said, I'm going to get rid of that and do something else with the dirt part, the land. I'm going to keep the land, but the house is like this, over 100 years old. It's a 2-story true log cabin.
0: Okay.
1: And like I said, even get the big stone chimney on it too. Like I said, some of the stones are probably close to 10 inches tall and probably about 2 foot wide.
0: Wow.
1: Stuff you don't see every day.
0: Right. Neither.
1: But like I said, I mean, if somebody wants to buy it and take it down and move it off my land, they can. Like I said, and I've been looking at some of the kits on that. People are getting like $15,000 for a log cabin kit without a chimney, and I'll take $10,000 for this if they want to take it apart, the cabin and the chimney, and haul it away.
0: Right, okay.
1: And like I said, they can call and leave a message. Now I'll give them a call back tonight. It's 434-446-2356.
0: 2356. All right, buddy. Thank you so much for calling, and have a wonderful weekend, okay?
1: Yeah, man. You too, now.
0: Thank you, man. Bye-bye.
1: Uh-huh.
0: Got a cobalt battery-powered push mower kit for sale. It's everything's there with the, you know, batteries and charger and everything. Got the same deal on a Toro 16.

0: inch chainsaw, battery powered, and the charger and all that come with it too. Got a Westinghouse 4400 gas powered pressure washer, got a cable hoist. He has got a two-story cabin with a chimney that needs to be moved. You're going to have to probably disassemble it to move it and all that. But anyway, call him up and talk to him about it if you're interested at 446-2356, 446-2356. Good morning on Tradio.
1: Good morning. How you doing?
0: All righty, dear. How you doing today?
1: God bless. God bless.
0: Yes, indeed. How can I help today, dear?
1: Y'all doing a good job up there.
0: Well, thank you so much. I appreciate that. I appreciate that very much.
1: I would like to wish Delores and Danny Simmons a happy, blessed anniversary.
0: All right. Well, happy anniversary to the Simmonses. Thank you, and I know they appreciate it.
1: Okay. Thank you. God bless.
0: God bless you too, dear. Mm-hmm. Bye-bye.
1: Okay. Bye-bye.
0: She's wishing Danny and Delores Simmons a happy anniversary today. So another happy anniversary wish going out to Danny and Delores. Good morning on Tradio.
2: Well, good morning, Jimmy.
0: Hey there, my friend. How are you, buddy?
2: Hanging right in there, though. Good. I'm just about to give it up here in a minute.
0: Right.
2: Back in the house.
0: It's already really pretty warm out, and it's just going to get worse.
2: Yeah, it's getting awful muggy right now.
0: Yeah, right. 80. I got 84 degrees outside, 68% humidity, so I don't know what that translates
2: and
0: into.
2: In about an hour, it's going to get a lot worse.
0: It's going to be 94 degrees. Yeah, that's right.
2: Yeah, I got a few things I'd like to put on this morning.
0: All right, what we got?
2: I've got still have the 68 GMC half-ton pickup for parts truck. I've got the 93 S10 Blazer, four-wheel drive that I'm parting out. It's got a bad engine in it, but a lot of good parts left on it.
0: Okay.
2: I got a Coleman generator, 5 horsepower. It's a good generator. Each carburetor cleaned on it.
0: Okay.
2: But it's cheap, so make somebody a good piece.
0: Okay.
2: I've got a 5 horsepower Briggs & Stratton engine. It's a side shaft. It's a good engine, but it needs a coil.
0: Okay.
2: Carburetor work off of that on Coleman.
0: I gotcha. Okay.
2: I've got a 454 four-bolt main Chevrolet long block. It's been rebuilt. It's stock.
0: Okay. All right.
2: My phone number will be 676-9352 or 262-5024.
0: All right, buddy. Thanks so much for calling, and have yourself a wonderful weekend, okay?
2: You too, buddy.
0: Thank you, buddy.
2: Bye-bye.
0: Bye-bye. Got a 1968 GMC half-ton pickup. 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It's been rebuilt. 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Good morning on Tradio.
3: Good morning, Jimmy. How are you?
0: Fine, dear. How you doing today?
3: Okay.
0: Good. What can
3: I
0: do for you?
3: I wanted to call and list the 2004 Ford Explorer transfer case.
0: Okay.
3: And the size 4 satin wedding dress with camouflage panels.
0: Uh-huh.
3: And I also have the Yashmar single exhaust R5-3 still.
0: Okay.
3: And the Devil dual exhaust.
0: Okay. Okay.
3: And then I still have the 13 horsepower OHV motor.
0: Okay. Came out of a generator or something, right?
3: Yes.
0: Okay. All right.
3: And the phone number is 434-321-3621.
0: 3621. Thanks so much, dear. Have a wonderful day, okay?
3: Thanks. Right.
0: Thank you. Mm-hmm. Bye-bye.
3: Bye.
0: I got a transfer case for a 2004 Ford Explorer. Give her a call about that. Got a wedding dress. It's a white satin with the camo panels, size 4. Got a single exhaust and a dual exhaust for a motorbike. The single is a R5-3, and she got a 13 horsepower OHV motor. Came out of a generator. Mike, no telling what you might can use that thing for. It's gas powered too, by the way. 321-3621 is that number to call. 321-3621. Good morning on Tradio.
4: Good morning, Jim. How
0: are
4: you this morning?
0: Fine, my friend. How are you, buddy?
4: I'm doing just great.
0: Good, good.
4: What can I do for you? A little hot outside, but
0: ain't no little
4: I'm coming here where it's cool now.
0: There you go. That's the ticket, buddy. That's the ticket.
4: Yeah, man. I want to put those two John Deere Ride More hoods back on for Tradio.
0: Okay.
4: So one of them's a 120 and one of them's a 102. They're almost the same hood. Got the real nice hoods. I can send pictures.
0: Uh-huh.
4: And I also got a Craftsman 1500 series metal hood, gray in color. And I also have a 1000 Craftsman hood, gray in color with the red stripe down the side.
0: Okay.
4: All of them is $25 a piece for each one of them.
0: Okay. Gotcha.
4: I met Tony Driggs yesterday.
0: You did? Okay. He bought that mower from
4: you? It was a shock because I've been knowing him all the time but didn't know what his name was.
0: I gotcha. Okay. All right, man. Cool beans.
4: That's weird, man.
0: Yeah, it is.
4: Small world.
0: Yep. Sure enough. Sure enough, buddy.
4: Well, anyway, my phone number is 434-264-4957.
0: 4957. All right, my friend. Thanks so much for calling in this morning. You have yourself a great day, man.
4: You too.
0: All right, man.
4: Stay cool.
0: You too. All right, got a couple of John Deere hoods for your mowers. Got one for an L120 and a 102. And got a couple of Craftsman ones too. One for a 1500 and one for a T1000. Give him a call at 264-4957. He says, hey, Tony. Okay. All right, look, got to take this break, go down to Rent Equip and see my buddy Kevin and his great staff. Got Lori and Jan down there helping him out and some others as well, renting you some equipment that you don't want to have to buy. 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
0: 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Good morning on Tradio.
8: Good morning, Jimmy. How are you?
0: I'm great, man. How you doing, bud?
8: I'm doing pretty good.
0: Good. What you
8: Jimmy,
0: got?
8: I got some, I got a Christmas tree 6'5" tall.
0: Okay.
8: In the box.
0: All right.
8: Still got that swimming pool. It's 10 foot by. Let's see what that thing is. 10 foot by. It's a very good size pool, Jim.
0: Okay.
8: It's
0: 30 foot. I think you said before.
8: Yeah.
0: Yeah.
8: That's what
0: okay.
8: it was.
0: Okay.
8: It's still in. It's in the box.
0: Okay. All right.
8: I'm trying to get rid of this stuff, man.
0: Okay.
8: I got a... I got a kerosene heater with the tank full of gas. I mean, full of oil.
0: Okay.
8: And I got a grill with the gas tank. Not with the grill, yeah, with the tank with it.
0: Right, gotcha. Okay.
8: It's a bunch of little mess on these tables, Jimmy, but I'm going to have more stuff tomorrow.
0: Okay.
8: I just didn't have time to get this stuff together because I'm working on my house.
0: I got you. Okay.
8: And, it costs a lot, man, to work on a house, man. So I have to had to do it, try to do it myself, me and a couple more people, you know. So you get up in them thousands and thousands of dollars, man. You can't.
0: I know.
8: You can't afford that. Oh, and I got a bunch of picture frames in the house in the box.
0: Okay.
8: A bunch of them.
0: Okay. All right.
8: And like I said, tomorrow, I'm going to be out here exact tomorrow. I mean, I'm out here now, but I'm in and out.
0: Okay.
8: But I'm going to be out here all day tomorrow from 8 to 4 all day.
0: Okay.
8: All just right. doing that. That's
0: all right.
8: Here.
0: I got you.
8: Because I got another storage building. I got to go and pack in that this evening and get stuff ready for tomorrow.
0: I got you. All right.
8: Yeah.
0: All right.
8: So my number is
0: 434-532-532.
8: 9293, Jimmy.
0: All right, buddy. Well, good luck getting rid of some of that stuff, man. Thanks for calling.
8: Yeah,
0: have a good
8: man.
0: One, okay?
8: Thank you, too, Jimmy.
0: Yeah, man. Bye-bye.
8: Mm-hmm.
0: All right, got a bunch of stuff there. Got a 6.5-foot Christmas tree. He's got a 10x30 above-ground pool. He's got a kerosene heater. He's got a grill. He's got to get the tank. You know, propane tank go with it, and got a bunch of picture frames, and he's having a yard sale-y kind of thing going on. 1195, I believe, Old Indian Road, Broadnax, 532-9293, 532-9293. Good morning on Tradio.
9: Hey, how you doing?
0: All righty, dear. How are you today?
9: I have a few things that I want to put on.
0: Okay.
9: I have a dehumidifier. Covers 2,500 square feet. It's a nice one, still in the box.
0: Okay.
9: I have some dinner plates. I have a microwave oven. And I have something called a ab coaster. It's a machine. It's still in the box. And number to call is 434-689-3351.
0: 3351. All right, dear. Thanks so much for calling. Have a wonderful day, okay?
9: You too. Thank you.
0: Bye-bye. Got a dehumidifier for sale. Got some dinner plates, too, for sale. A microwave oven. And got the ab coaster exercising machine. Give her a call at 689-3351. 689-3351. Good morning on Tradio.
10: Yes, I just want to say happy birthday to you, my sister-in-law, Margaret Stigall. God bless her. And I pray she have a blessed day.
0: All right. Well, happy birthday to Margaret. Hope she has a wonderful day, too. And get her a cake, right?
10: Well, I don't know. He said he's going to do something special, so I'm going to jump in and whatever it is.
0: Okay.
10: All right. Thank you for answering the phone.
0: Bye-bye. Yeah. Another happy birthday wish going out to Margaret Stigall today. Good morning on Tradio.
11: Yes, I was wondering if you could give me Cornelia's phone number.
0: Sure. It is
11: 865-5933. 5933.
0: You got it, dear.
11: Okay. And right. Also, I am looking for someone to clean a house maybe a couple of days a week. Give me a call, please. And looking for someone that knows how to clean, not just in the middle of the floor.
0: Okay. Right. Gotcha.
11: Give me a call, please, at 434-636-2694.
0: Thanks, dear. Have a wonderful day, okay?
11: You too.
0: Thank you. Bye-bye. Looking for somebody that cleans a house. A good cleaning, all right? Give her a call if you can help her. 636-2694. 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All right, folks, sorry I'm out of time. I'll be back with you tomorrow morning with the Saturday Tradio. So tune us in then. Maybe you can get through on that day tomorrow. All right, see you then. Y'all have a wonderful day. Bye-bye.

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4: News, I'm Gianna Gelosi. The U.S. expanding the air campaign against Iran.
5: The targeting of roads, bridges, and bases around the port city of Bandar Abbas is significant because it cuts off Iran's Revolutionary Guard Corps supply routes, essentially isolating them. Bandar Abbas is key to controlling the Strait of Hormuz.
4: Fox's Madeline Rivera, Iran retaliated with attacks on U.S. allied countries across the region. Catastrophic flash flooding in Texas killed at least two people, with states of emergency declared across 59 counties.
6: Over 2 feet of rain has fallen and inundated rivers, streams, and creeks from across the region. Uvalde yesterday, we woke up to just apocalyptic scenes as water rushing through all of the main roads in that town.
4: Fox Weather's Robert Ray. Andy Burnham officially declared the leader of Britain's Labour Party. 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

0: This is Nancy Martin with local news on Rewind 101.9. The Brunswick County Board of Supervisors met for a quarterly review at the end of June to hear vital updates from the county departments and committees. The board approved state-mandated salary increases for county employees and for school staff effective August 1st. Brunswick Elementary is getting new furniture this week, a new playground in August, and a grand opening before school starts. Plans are also underway to repurpose closed school buildings, and a community survey is coming soon. EMS ambulances are getting Wi-Fi to improve patient care, and government buildings are upgrading security cameras and access controls. The Convenience Center site repairs wrap up this July. The Herman Road Lake Gaston Day Use Park is officially open. And finally, prep is underway for Jazz on the Square and the Taste of Brunswick Festival. This is Nancy Martin reporting your local news on the Lakes Media Network.
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8: This is WRAL meteorologist Kat Campbell with the forecast for this morning. It'll be a hot day and likely hazy, as well as some of the wildfire smoke from Canada moves in. It should be at its worst today. Otherwise, highs reach the mid to upper 90s. Heading into tonight, skies are partly cloudy, and tomorrow, isolated storms are possible late with highs in the mid-90s. Listen here every hour for WRAL forecasts, and when severe weather breaks out, we break in.
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3: News. I'm Therese Crowley. President Trump with a primetime reveal that China denies today, alleging China interfered in the 2020 election in favor of Joe Biden.
4: They knew I was wise to them, charged them billions and billions of dollars worth of tariffs, and built the strongest military anywhere in the world.
3: Charging China illegally accessed 220 million voter files, urging the passage of the Save America Act for voter ID. CENTCOM's sixth day of strikes on Iran, taking down bridges in the port of Bandar Abbas to degrade Iran's ability to target shipping. Taco Bell removing its iceberg lettuce from Mexico, investigated as a possible source of the cyclospora outbreak.
5: The state case is ahead of the CDC. That number is over 5,000. It highlights the severity of the outbreak, with concern that the problem will get worse before it gets better.
3: Fox's Nate Foy. 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
4: This is WRAL meteorologist Amy Wilmoth with the forecast for this afternoon. It is a hot day today, a weather alert day because of the dangerous heat. Highs are in the upper 90s, a heat index around 105. Partly cloudy tonight, temperatures stay in the mid-70s. Another hot day Saturday, highs are in the upper 90s, a heat index around 106. And some late day storms will be possible as well. Listen here every hour for WRAL forecasts. And when severe weather breaks out, we break in.
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3: Fox News, I'm D'Angelo. See, the U.S. expanding its air campaign to include bridges near the Strait of Hormuz. The attack's designed to cut off a key supply route for Iranian forces.
4: Strait of Hormuz has been very active for the past 6 days, as well as its coastline, and remains very tense this morning. Recent U.S. strikes have targeted bridges in some of the port cities there. Bandar Khamir is one of the port cities. We've seen Bandar Abbas hit for several days in a row now.
3: Fox's Mike Tobin. Now an update on the cyclosporiasis outbreak sickening thousands across the country.
5: Health officials are investigating Taco Bell's iceberg lettuce supplier as a possible source for the outbreak. The FDA and CDC trace the illness in some states to lettuce grown in Mexico. The Wall Street Journal reports it's from a company called Taylor Farms.
3: Fox's Nate Foy, more than 5,000 cases in 34 states, most of them in Michigan. 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

0: 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Mecklenburg County is pleased to announce the launch of the inaugural issue of the Mecklenburg Memo, the new quarterly newsletter designed to keep citizens informed about county news, projects, and initiatives. 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There's an open house for Mecklenburg County Middle School on August 5th. They'll have two sessions of the 6th grade orientation at noon and 4 p.m. in the Phoenix Auditorium. Class schedules will be given out at open house. This is Nancy Martin reporting your local news on the Lakes Media Network.
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8: This is WRAL meteorologist Amy Wilmoth with the forecast for this afternoon. It is a hot day today, a weather alert day because of the dangerous heat. Highs are in the upper 90s, a heat index around 105. Partly cloudy tonight, temperatures stay in the mid-70s. Another hot day Saturday. Highs are in the upper 90s, a heat index around 106, and some late day storms will be possible as well. Listen here every hour for WRAL forecasts, and when severe weather breaks out, we break in.
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3: Fox News. I'm Chris Foster. Following up on President Trump's primetime speech about election security, Homeland Security Secretary Mark Wayne Mullen says the federal government will help states with election security support.
4: If these states want a grant and they want to be reimbursed to work or to run federal elections, they're going to have to implement security issues.
3: Democrats say this is all about undermining confidence in this year's elections. Wildfire smoke spreading farther south, down to South Carolina, the worst of it still closer to the Canadian border.
5: The source of all this, of course, thousands of miles away from hundreds of wildfires that continue to burn in Canada right now, sending smoke into the Midwest and Northeast. Forecasters expect conditions to improve this weekend as storms move in and clear the air.
3: Fox Weather's Katie Byrne in Cleveland. 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
9: This is WRAL meteorologist Amy Wilmoth with the forecast for this afternoon. It is a hot day today, a weather alert day because of the dangerous heat. Highs are in the upper 90s, a heat index around 105. Partly cloudy tonight, temperatures stay in the mid-70s. Another hot day Saturday. Highs are in the upper 90s, a heat index around 106, and some late day storms will be possible as well. Listen here every hour for WRAL forecasts, and when severe weather breaks out, we break in.
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3: Fox News. I'm Chris Foster. Following up on President Trump's primetime speech about election security, Homeland Security Secretary Mark Wayne Mullen says the federal government will help states with election security support.
4: If these states want a grant and they want to be reimbursed to work or to run federal elections, they're going to have to implement security issues.
3: Democrats say this is all about undermining confidence in this year's elections. Wildfire smoke spreading farther south, down to South Carolina. The worst of it still closer to the Canadian border.
5: The source of all this, of course, thousands of miles away from hundreds of wildfires that continue to burn in Canada right now, sending smoke into the Midwest and Northeast. Forecasters expect conditions to improve this weekend as storms move in and clear the air.
3: Fox Weather's Katie Byrne in Cleveland. 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

0: is Nancy Martin with local news on Rewind 101.9. The Brunswick County Board of Supervisors met for a quarterly review at the end of June to hear vital updates from the county departments and committees. The board approved state-mandated salary increases for county employees and for school staff effective August 1st. Brunswick Elementary is getting new furniture this week, a new playground in August, and a grand opening before school starts. Plans are also underway to repurpose closed school buildings, and a community survey is coming soon. EMS ambulances are getting Wi-Fi to improve patient care, and government buildings are upgrading security cameras and access controls. The Convenience Center site repairs wrap up this July. The Herman Road Lake Gaston Day Use Park is officially open. And finally, prep is underway for Jazz on the Square and the Taste of Brunswick Festival. This is Nancy Martin reporting your local news on the Lakes Media Network.
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4: This is WREL meteorologist Amy Wilmoth with the forecast for this afternoon. It is a hot day today, a weather alert day because of the dangerous heat. Highs are in the upper 90s, a heat index around 105. Partly cloudy tonight. High temperatures stay in the mid-70s. Another hot day Saturday. Highs are in the upper 90s, a heat index around 106, and some late-day storms will be possible as well. Listen here every hour for WREL forecasts, and when severe weather breaks out, we break in.
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3: Fox News, I'm Therese Crowley. President Trump posting receipts from his primetime claim that China interfered with the 2020 election. Fox's Aisha Hasnain.
4: He's now posted those documents on the White House website. And we have to mention that some of these pages in these pages and pages of documents, they're heavily redacted. So it's going to take some time to piece everything together. But the president says here inside these documents is proof that China allegedly hacked and gathered voter information on some 200 million Americans.
3: And that U.S. Intelligence knew but didn't inform Congress. 6 million acres burning in Canada wildfires, putting Americans under extreme maroon. 500 hazardous air quality alerts from Minnesota to Virginia. Taco Bell has removed the suspected source of cyclospora outbreak, Mexican-grown iceberg lettuce from Taylor Farms, which is the biggest supplier of salad kits. 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
6: one Ozempic. This is WREL meteorologist Amy Wilmoth with the forecast for this afternoon. It is a hot day today, a weather alert day because of the dangerous heat. Highs are in the upper 90s, a heat index around 105. Partly cloudy tonight, temperatures stay in the mid-70s. Another hot day Saturday, highs are in the upper 90s, a heat index around 106. And some late day storms will be possible as well. Listen here every hour for WREL forecasts. And when severe weather breaks out, we break in.
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3: Fox News, I'm Tom Graham. The U.S. military ramping up its attacks on Iran with airstrikes targeting roads and bridges. Fox's Mike Tobin.
4: The transportation network damaged by U.S. strikes. Bandar Kamir and Bandar Abbas both saw road bridges and rail bridges destroyed. The goal is to disrupt the ability of the Iranians to resupply and attack.
3: The increase in violence has led to a slowdown in shipping in the Strait of Hormuz. Global oil prices are once again on the rise. Federal health officials are linking one particular chain fast food restaurant to the outbreak of diarrhea-inducing cyclospora.
5: The CDC is now saying that more than 1,600 people who got sick reported eating at Taco Bell restaurants in five states: Indiana, Kentucky, Michigan, Ohio, and West Virginia.
3: Fox's Natalie Chuck. 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

0: 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Mecklenburg County is pleased to announce the launch of the inaugural issue of the Mecklenburg Memo, the new quarterly newsletter designed to keep citizens informed about county news, projects, and initiatives. The July 2026 edition features updates on county convenience centers, Chase City Elementary School construction, the fiscal 2026-2027 budget, employment opportunities, retirement celebrations, and more. 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There's an open house for Mecklenburg County Middle School on August 5th. They'll have two sessions of the 6th grade orientation at noon and 4 p.m. in the Phoenix Auditorium. Class schedules will be given out at open house. This is Nancy Martin reporting your local news on the Lakes Media Network.
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0: Meteorologist Kat Campbell with a forecast for tonight. Skies are partly cloudy as lows dip into the low 70s. The heat's back for the weekend. We're in the mid-90s Saturday with a chance of an isolated evening storm. Sunday, it's a little less hot with highs in the low 90s that will come with a better chance for some scattered thunderstorms. Listen here every hour for WRAL forecasts, and when severe weather breaks out, we break in.
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3: Fox News, I'm Ann Carrick. Following the president's primetime address last night, DHS Secretary Mark Wayne Mullen announcing so-called enhancements for voting machines in all states to help keep American elections secure.
4: Illegal voter registration and illegal voting both carry penalties up to 5 years in prison and up to $250,000 in fines. We will pursue maximum pressure on this.
3: President Trump calling on Congress to pass more restrictive voting laws. Opponents claim the president's comments undermine Americans' faith in elections. And Taco Bell now removing the suspected source of the Cyclospora outbreak. Fox's Natalie Chuck in Los Angeles.
5: The CDC is now publicly connecting Taco Bell and that lettuce possibly grown in Mexico.
3: Taylor Farms is the biggest supplier of salad kits. 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

0: This is Nancy Martin with Local News on Rewind 101.9. The Brunswick County Board of Supervisors met for a quarterly review at the end of June to hear vital updates from the county departments and committees. The board approved state-mandated salary increases for county employees and for school staff effective August 1st. Brunswick Elementary is getting new furniture this week, a new playground in August, and a grand opening before school starts. Plans are also underway to repurpose closed school buildings, and a community survey is coming soon. EMS ambulances are getting Wi-Fi to improve patient care, and government buildings are upgrading security cameras and access controls. The Convenience Center site repairs wrap up this July. The Herman Road Lake Gaston Day Use Park is officially open. And finally, prep is underway for Jazz on the Square and the Taste of Brunswick Festival. This is Nancy Martin reporting your local news on the Lakes Media Network.
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6: 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This is WRAL meteorologist Kat Campbell with a forecast for tonight. Skies are partly cloudy as lows dip into the low 70s. The heat's back for the weekend. We're in the mid-90s Saturday with a chance of an isolated evening storm. Sunday, it's a little less hot with highs in the low 90s that will come with a better chance for some scattered thunderstorms. Listen here every hour for WRAL forecasts, and when severe weather breaks out, we break in.
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3: Fox News, I'm Carmen Roberts. President Trump's demanding Congress pass the Save America Act for stricter voter rules as the midterm elections approach. But Senate Majority Leader John Thune tells reporters Republicans don't have the votes.
4: If I thought there was a path to getting a positive result or a positive outcome, I'd be willing to do just about anything.
3: Smoke from some 900 wildfires continue to pour across the border from Canada, creating dangerous air quality for millions of Americans.
5: It's definitely weird to go outside and have a little bit more trouble breathing, get a little bit of a sore throat. Like, we were thinking about going for a river float later today up north of Baltimore, but we're very on the fence because of the air quality.
3: And some experts say climate change is fueling more intense wildfire seasons. 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

0: This is Nancy Martin with local news on Rewind 101.9. Mecklenburg County is pleased to announce the launch of the inaugural issue of the Mecklenburg Memo, the new quarterly newsletter designed to keep citizens informed about county news, projects, and initiatives. The July 2026 edition features updates on county convenience centers, Chase City Elementary School construction, the fiscal 2026-2027 budget, employment opportunities, retirement celebrations, and more. 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There's an open house for Mecklenburg County Middle School on August 5th. They'll have two sessions of the 6th grade orientation at noon and 4 p.m. in the Phoenix Auditorium. Class schedules will be given out at open house. This is Nancy Martin reporting your local news on the Lakes Media Network.
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5: This is WRAL meteorologist Kat Campbell with a forecast for tonight. Skies are partly cloudy as lows dip into the low 70s. The heat's back for the weekend. We're in the mid-90s Saturday with a chance of an isolated evening storm. Sunday, it's a little less hot with highs in the low 90s that will come with a better chance for some scattered thunderstorms. Listen here every hour for WRAL forecasts, and when severe weather breaks out, we break in.
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3: Fox News, I'm Carmen Roberts. President Trump's demanding Congress pass the Save America Act for stricter voter rules as the midterm elections approach. But Senate Majority Leader John Thune tells reporters Republicans don't have the votes.
4: If I thought there was a path to getting a positive result or a positive outcome, I'd be willing to do just about anything.
3: Smoke from some 900 wildfires continue to pour across the border from Canada, creating dangerous air quality for millions of Americans.
5: It's definitely weird to go outside and have a little bit more trouble breathing, get a little bit of a sore throat. Like, we were thinking about going for a river float later today up north of Baltimore, but we're very on the fence because of the air quality.
3: And some experts say climate change is fueling more intense wildfire seasons. 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
3: Fox News, I'm Tom Graham. They're calling for federal help in Texas following a week of near nonstop rains and extreme flooding in parts of central and southern Lone Star State.
4: Texas Governor Greg Abbott issuing a major disaster declaration for at least 28 counties impacted by recent storms.
5: What it does is it will open the door to federal relief.
4: Stressing while the worst of the rain is behind the state, flooding rivers still pose life-threatening danger.
3: Fox's Kristen Goodwin. President Trump wants late Senator Lindsey Graham's sister to run for a full term in the Senate.
6: The president says Darlene Graham is a spectacular person and a true American patriot and says he's asked her to run in the special primary for the good of the nation. Darlene Graham was sworn in this week as senator to serve out the rest of Lindsey Graham's term.
3: Fox's Jared Halpern. 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